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0: 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I feel good.
3: L is for the way you look at me. O.

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Shadrach, Meshach, Abednego, 11 times hotter, hotter than it ought to be. 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